0: Just have a little mercy on me. 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
1: 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Maybe I fucked your dad. Just kidding, I'm only saying that for a fact.

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2: 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I hate you, I hate you, I hate you, but I was just kidding myself. 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
1: I never met you, but I wanted to invite you to the party. And you walked in with those green eyes.

gotta do, honey, just kind of stand in one spot. Wiggle around just a little bit. And that's when you got to, yeah. Now let's go one time. Hey!